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Heavy rain falling, seems I hear your voice calling, it's all right.

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So goodbye now.

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Oh, please tell me this.

I just wanna hold you. 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Have I lost my mind?

Iglesias and some good If you zapped on with day, I'll catch everybody tomorrow afternoon, all going well between 4 and 7. Wake up with Steve Hammond tomorrow from 6 a.m. Izzy on your radio next. Escucha el ritmo.

I woke last night to the sound of thunder. How far off, I sat and wondered. Started humming a song from 1962. Ain't it funny how the night moves, when you just don't seem to have as much to lose. 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

0: 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Five decades of hits. 60s, 70s, 80s, 90s, and today.
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0: 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Steve Hammond.
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